0: people ask me, like, who are my idols? My idols is the regular street thugs that I was around growing up. Those was my idols, because they taught me how to be a man, how to live, this, that, and the third, when the old dad wasn't around, whatever, whatever.
1: Pedigree, hoes blow the cars voluntarily. We worldwide, my heart pumps where the ghettos be. Young sharks be telling me, y'all niggas can't swim, y'all drowning. 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

0: Well, you look very happy. 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
1: Yes, yes.
0: What exactly have you been doing? How do you meditate?
1: You sit down, you relax, and then you repeat a sound to yourself. It sounds daft, but it's just a system of relaxation.

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Jesus wouldn't like it. Jesus wouldn't like it.

0: cause it's alright. I gotta get that gas analyzer.
1: Hold your fire,
0: cause it's alright. Put on your flashlight, bro, cause we're out all night. Get to level 10, unlock the flea. I hope I don't

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Rob jokers, steal from people, shoot us down. We gotta do something about this, man. I was with Floyd up there, you know Floyd the cop, he just get a hard on for just shoot niggas. Just shoot niggas.

Tailed deer hunter likes to keep me cool in the hot breeze summer. Likes to push me on the screen, John Deere mower. I know you wish you had a man like him, it's such a bummer. When I met him, like an arrow, like a bird in the heart, like a sparrow.

cherry color. I just been baking, waiting on a spirit hunter. I got a nicotine patch for the summer. Yeah, I'm a ghost, doesn't mean I feel nothing. Put it on my ass, no tan line summer. I love my daddy, of course we're still together.

mother once worked at the most celebrated mirror factory in all of the world, founded by Colbert way back in 1666 after he'd smuggled the secret of making mirrors out of Italy and evaded poisoning by Venetian death squads. It began as just a tiny workshop hidden in a valley just inside the French border. For centuries, this place supplied mirrors to royalty, to presidents, and as my mother often claimed, to all the mermaids that ever combed their hair, to Beauty and the Beast, and to Snow White's evil queen. She proudly told me that the last thing Count Sanders saw before he put a bullet in his head was his reflection in one of her mirrors, and maybe the fact that he saw himself truly for the first time was what gave him the strength to pull the trigger, and wasn't that a favour to the world? Eventually, such is the way with these kind of things, the workshop grew into a factory. Generations of workers lived right there, in small apartments, in a three-story building with a tiny communal room in the attic that they decorated with all the mirrors rejected by the factory. Any slight distortion, the slightest haze, and the mirrors were supposed to be shattered and buried, but the workers who loved every one of their mirrors so much could never bring themselves to destroy them. Instead, they constructed their own impoverished palace of Versailles. This room was like a fun house, an infinite ballroom. And it was here they spent their nights. A gramophone played and they danced in rippling planes until their feet ached. A slow waltz, a tango, a tarantella. And they laughed until dawn, or at least until it was time to begin another shift. And then the factory burned down. Collateral damage sometime in 1944. The secret of the magical mirrors lost forever. The friends departed, spread out across Europe, homeless, jobless, wandering. From Vienna to Valderrama, from Prague to Paris, lost and lonely. Nothing could recapture those nights. In a cafe on the Boulevard Saint-Germain, Sartre once told my mother, "People who live in society have learned how to see themselves in mirrors as they appear to their friends." But she simply replied that it was impossible to really see yourself unless you've looked in the right kind of mirror, and that sadly, they don't make those kind of mirrors anymore.

I eat lasagna twice just because she is so nice, Angelina. 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
1: If a husband leaves his wife while the moon is waning, he will not be seen by her again.

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Sure enough I do. 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

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I said, I'm resting. 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I said, I'm resting. I know I'm resting, I'm resting. They pull me in, they start giving me all kinds of questions, you know, this and that. He says, oh, so what are you going to tell us, tough guy? I said, my usual, zero, nothing. 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

0: 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How am I funny?
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When he was 42, he finally returned to Cuba and within a year was killed in an abortive uprising.

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2: All right, cool.

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1: I'll be right out.
0: Yo, can we get something to eat, man? Chang, can I eat?
1: Right. Right, 1 second. Okay, then. Fine. Your order.
0: All right, let me get two of them beef fried rices over here. Let me get a half a chicken wing. Don't put that little retarded leg in it, cause
1: right.
0: cut that off.
1: Okay then.
0: Don't put no onions in my white rice.
2: I need 4 chicken wings fried hard and shit.
1: What's this?
0: I'm not finished.
1: What's this? Oh. The two of you at once. Okay then. You want beef?
0: We want beef to eat. We ain't got no beef.
2: I want 4 chicken wings fried hard, nigga. What the fuck are you talking about?
1: All right. I'll kick your monkey ass. It's my fucking self.
0: What you come over the counter for, man? You better watch me. Listen, this nigga got chopped.
1: In the middle of the hood and don't know what's going on,
2: nigga,
1: I fucking represent.
2: I fuck you the fuck up, nigga.
1: I will avenge my brothers by representing and whooping your ass word at spawn.
2: Nigga, this ain't Channel 5, nigga.
1: Okay, then, I must show you Flying Fist of Judah.
2: You ain't gonna show me shit.
1: That's right.
2: I'm gonna show you these
1: you
2: nuts,
1: and
2: nigga.
1: You.
0: Nigga, straight from Mortal Kombat.
1: You're just talking. Obviously, the two of you are just bitch-ass niggas.
2: Nigga, well, let's do something. You talking this old
0: what's
2: bullshit.
0: What's up? So what's up?
1: Okay,
0: what's up, nigga? What's up, nigga? Punk ass?
1: All right. Yo, this is a Chinese restaurant, but like Burger King, have it your way.
2: This nigga here.